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1: 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Taking place is coming Saturday the 20th of June, 2026 at the Soulful Cellar Bar. 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

I'm coming towards the end of my show, and I have to say thank you very much for allowing me to entertain you. 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
1: 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Mr. Stiley presents Nice It Nice, 100% party vibes for all mature ravers. Taking place this coming Saturday, the 20th of June, 2026, at the Soulful Cellar Bar. That's 90B, High Street, Croydon, CR0 1ND. Doors open from 10 p.m. till late, and it's free entry before 11 p.m, £10 and after. Dress code smart casual, and no entry after 3 a.m. Your DJs on the night will be Mr. Stiley, Lord Gellies featuring Mikey G, and DJ 50. We have a happy hour between 10 p.m. to 11 p.m, and if your birthday is in the month of June, you get in for absolutely free, but must walk with ID and come before 12 midnight. 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
2: 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Mr. Styli presents Nice It Nice, 100% party vibes for all mature ravers, taking place this coming Saturday the 20th of June 2026 at the Soulful Cellar Bar. That's 90B High Street, Croydon, CR01ND. 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Dress code smart casual and no entry after 3 a.m. Your DJs on the night will be Mr. Styli, Lord Gellies featuring Mikey G and DJ 50. We have a happy hour between 10 p.m. to 11 p.m. and if your birthday is in the month of June, you get in for absolutely free, but must walk with ID and come before 12 midnight. 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
1: 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Doors open from 6 p.m. till late, and it's 100% free entry. 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We have 2-for-1 and selected drinks up until 8:30 p.m. and Caribbean food on sale from Lisa's Kitchen. 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Mr. Styley presents Nice It Nice, 100% party vibes for all mature ravers. Taking place this coming Saturday, the 25th of June, 2026, at the Soulful Cellar Bar. 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Doors open from 10 p.m. till late, and it's free entry before 11 p.m, 10 planet after. Dress code smart casual, and no entry after 3 a.m. Your DJs on the night will be Mr. Styley, Lord Gellies featuring Mikey G, and DJ 50. We have a happy hour between 10 p.m. to 11 p.m. and if your birthday is in the month of June, you get in for absolutely free, but must walk with ID and come before 12 midnight. For more info, call us now on 07-927-330-017. 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
1: 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Doors open from 6 p.m. till late and it's 100% free entry. 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Mr. Styley presents Nice It Nice, 100% party vibes for all mature ravers. Taking place this coming Saturday, the 20th of June, 2026, at the Soulful Cellar Bar. 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We have a happy hour between 10 p.m. till 11 p.m, and if your birthday is in the month of June, you get in for absolutely free, but must walk with ID and come before 12 midnight. 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
1: 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Doors open from 6 p.m. till late and it's 100% free entry. 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We have 2-for-1 and selected drinks up until 8:30 p.m. and Caribbean food on sale from Lisa's Kitchen. You're resident DJ, Mr. Styley, plus guest DJ each week. 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Mr. Styley presents Nice It Nice, 100% party vibes for all mature ravers. 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

0: vibing with Michael Metric, who make the ladies them love sick with sweet music. Drop it, Panda.
1: Yes, yes, it's sweet music time.

Okay, pressure family. We got all the regular listeners and the new ones as well. This is a 3 hour show. 3 hours. Different vibes. Different energy. Inside the first hour, gonna be soulful vibes. R&B, slow jams, up tempo. Then inside the second hour, Afro beats and Amapiano taking on the levels. And the last hour, dancehall music. So we move, so we're doing it. Right now we're just nice and easy.

Right, I'm giving it to you again. Thing called the ASAP, aka the ASAP. Sweet sounds of Maya. For all the R&B lovers. Psychometric.

Tempe de Rewind, Come Again.

third hour for the dancehall lovers. Michael Metric in the place. This is the Storm Alert Show. And the music goes on and on. So higher, so higher.

The sounds of AZ. Being called the Soul High. Featuring Moo Moo Fresh. So high, I can't come down. 2026 style. So high, right now we're gonna go back to the 2000s. We're gonna go back to 2002. Slipping and sliding through the eras. It's all good music.

The sounds of Aries. 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

second hour is going to be Afro Beats and I'm on Piano. Inside the third hour, dancehall music. 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Definitely want to pick up each and every one locked on. Keep it locked. We're going to go for the ad break now. 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

0: 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The Soulful Cinnabar invites you all to a brand new end of month jam, Swing and Dine for all mature ravers, taking place this coming Saturday, the 27th of June, at the Soulful Cinnabar. That's 90B, High Street, Croydon, CR01ND. Doors open from 10 p.m. and a rave till 5 a.m. in the morning. It's free entry before 12 midnight, £10 after. We have a happy hour between 10 to 11 p.m. Your DJs of the night will be Mr. Styley, Daddy Fridge, and Renegade Sound, playing the very best in revival, lovers rock, rare groove, soul, 80s, 90s, reggae, dancehall and soca. If your birthday is in the month of June, you get it for absolutely free, but must walk with ID. For more info, call us now on 07-949-283-646. Mr. Styley presents Nice It Nice, 100% party vibes for all mature ravers, taking place this coming Saturday the 20th of June 2026 at the Soulful Cinnabar. That's 90B, High Street, Croydon, CR01ND. 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Dress code smart casual and no entry after 3 a.m. Your DJs on the night will be Mr. Styley, Lord Gellies featuring Mikey G and DJ 50. 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

We're inside the second hour. For the first half, we gave you Afro Beats. Right now, it's Amapiano time.

0: again. 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
0: Time for the I'm a P.

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3: 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You don't know, man, I no need no fake friend. Them no real for me not. Them a plastic people in a mask. Yes, them a fake friend. Them no genuine at all. 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

0: 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Who next?
1: Relax, I wanna give you some good, good love. 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
0: Run over back to the ladies now, the sounds of Alkaline.

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The sounds are Alkaline. Rewind and come again. Okay, inside the Storm Alert Show, the third hour, the dance on hour. 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
1: Come again.

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Right, I'm gonna stay with Ding Dong. 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

One up. Ding dong. We're having a dancehall party in the studio. 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Micah Metric in the place. 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

no suck up. So we're gonna play them this hour inside the dance hall hour. Them would have stood. Vibe Cartel again. Inside the Storm Alert Show, Micah Metric in the building. These are you not run yet. Big up each and one locked on.

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0: 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It's free entry before 12 midnight, £10 after. We have a happy hour between 10 to 11 p.m. Your DJs of the night will be Mr. Styley, Daddy Fridge, and Renegade Sound. Playing the very best in revival, Lovers Rock, Rare Groove, Soul, 80s, 90s, Reggae, Dancehall and Soca. 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

going to say a massive good morning, afternoon, evening or night, wherever you may be. 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

Kieran Pressure, Mr. Styling, Denise Peters, all of the UK Pressure Radio presenters, Miss Susie Wong. Miss Susie Wong, we had a fantastic time abroad. 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

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Scorch it, it's in the hot seat. And do remember, this coming Saturday night, or Rosita Barry's Cocktail and Wine Bar down there at Norwood High Street. Now, you'll be entertained by Lady Empress and myself, Mr. Scorcher from UK Pressure Radio.com. And it's Barry's 60 plus, the big man's 60 plus, Earth Strong. So come down, help him celebrate. Make sure you get there nice and early.

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Locked in the Locked On Tonight chat room. Welcome, welcome, welcome. Big, big shouts going out to Samantha Lee and the crew. Big up your status every single time. Massive shouts going out to Bree. Locked in the Locked On in our chat room. It's party time. Big shouts going out to Principal. Locked in the Locked On in the Lewisham region. Blessings every time, King. Over there in Sydenham, big shouts going out to Carlisha and the crew. Jamming. Massive shouts going out to Anna in the Pimlico region. Locked in, locked on. Blessings going out to each and every time. Cassidy, Lisa, Leela, Mercedes, Tanji, Edith, Milan, Pedro, Joy Dean, TJ, New York, Massachusetts, Atlanta,

Well, sounds so silly. And you know what? I was testing. So I've been sending out WhatsApp messages to each and everyone about the big function that's happening this coming Saturday night down at Barry's Cocktail and Wine Bar, celebrating Barry's Earth Strong. So I watched what everyone was doing, and nobody actually mentioned it apart from one person who said Barry's... Barry's 66 plus. No, it's 60 plus. Nobody noticed. Wow. And I keep on telling you, you see my name on an event, you know what you're going to get. Make sure you bring your partner. If you don't bring your partner, make sure you come looking for a partner. Saturday night, Norwood High Street, Barry's Cocktail and Wine Bar. Food will be fantastic. Cocktails second to none. Music and vibes. Well, you just need to experience it.

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0: 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That's 90B, High Street, Croydon, CR01ND. Doors open from 10 p.m. and we rave till 5 a.m. in the morning. It's free entry before 12 midnight, £10 after. We have a happy hour between 10 to 11 p.m. Your DJs of the night will be Mr. Styley, Daddy Fridge, and Renegade Sound. Playing the very best in revival, Lovers Rock, Rare Groove, Soul, 80s, 90s, reggae, dancehall and soca. If your birthday is in the month of June, you can have it absolutely free, but must walk with ID. 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That's 90B, High Street, Croydon, CR01ND. 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Dress code smart casual, and no entry after 3 a.m. Your DJs on the night will be Mr. Styley, Lord Gellies featuring Mikey G, and DJ 50. 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
2: So here we are on the other side of the pause for the cause. We're going into a little bit of a request segment. Massive shouts going out to Pedro over there in the States. Locked in, locked on. You request it, you've got it.

every single day. 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What? 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

Did you like that, Lisa? Did you like that? Mercedes, sounds of Peter McLean, baby, tonight. You know what? Because the time's hot over in the UK.

We play the sweetest reggae music, like I said. Barry's Cocktail and Wine Bar this coming Saturday night, celebrating Barry's 60 plus Earth Strong. I'll be down there representing UKPressureRadio.com alongside Lady Empress. So you need to get there really early. The music is going to be serious like this.

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What you're going to get Saturday night? When the lights go low, go down low.

unmistakable, unforgettable vocals of Janet Kay. I do love you. You're gonna get plenty of this on Saturday night down at Barry's Cocktail and Wine Bar. Saturday night, I said. Big shouts going out to Sir Higgins. Big shouts also going out to Dave P. Locked in and locked on in our chat room. Do remember, top of the hour, you're going to kiss another fantastic UK Pressure Radio presenter. Goes by the name of Sir Higgins, so do not touch your device. You know what? I had to do that because I've just got some memories. Gentlemen and ladies, you remember back in the day, ladies used to, and it weren't short skirts, it was skirts. And when they were dancing to this track, they had that gracious move. It was so gracious, so nice. Simplicity. Ain't that the truth, Most High? 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Ain't

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0: Time to take a break, but we'll be back. 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

0: 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Taking place this coming Saturday, the 27th of June, at the Soulful Cinnabar. That's 90B, High Street, Croydon, CR01ND. Doors open from 10 p.m. and we rave till 5 a.m. in the morning. It's free entry before 12 midnight, £10 after. We have a happy hour between 10 to 11 p.m. Your DJs of the night will be Mr. Styley, Daddy Fridge and Renegade Sound. Playing the very best in revival, Lovers Rock, Rare Groove, Soul, 80s, 90s, reggae, dancehall and soca. 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
4: It's the one and only Sir Higgins.
5: 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Yes, it's number one.
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6: Office. You have all that to Sir Higgins. Select a pinpoint, Dudley, don't know, big up yourself. Don't know UK pressure, don't know radio station, radio.com. You know, utter again, say dancing to the fullest. Whosoever will make come, Sir Higgins, play the song, then they can done. In the meantime, whosoever will make come, Sir Higgins, play the song, then they can done. In the meantime,
7: run the track!

I want to say greetings to all you beautiful people out there. Big shout out going out to the last presenter. Yes, Mr. Scorcher. Once again, another fabulous show. I'm sure he gets it. And good people, in case you didn't know, my show is called The Right Track. So welcome aboard.

Big Shaq and said, Lorna, hi there, Lorna. Yeah, life goes on. The voice of Mr. Spanner Banner. This is the voice of Mr. late, great Mr. Frankie Paula. Track entitled, Here I Am. Yes, I'm here.

I'll say a big shout out to Jeffrey. Jeffrey locked in. Yeah, Mr. Jeffrey Campbell. Yeah, he's got a tune out there. And if I don't get a chance to feature it in this show, I'll feature it on my Sunday show. But listen out to that one.

Yeah, it's a track entitled My Feet Back on the Ground. Who's Gonna Love Me? Yeah. You're looking forward to playing that one. Nice little tune. And believe me, I'm gonna, if we don't hear on this show, then stand by for my Sunday show, which I'll definitely be featuring that song.

0: Ah, so the voice of the tenors, I'm telling ya.
1: What?
0: As we move, Colonel Campbell says it.

That's a big shout out going to Rads. Locked in eye there, Rads. Yeah, Rads Records. Back in circulation again.

from one late great to another. This is Vivian Jones on the Eye Water Rhythm track. Give me more love.

Yeah, beautiful song. Courtesy of one of UK's finest, Mr. Don Campbell. We've got about 4 minutes left before the top of the hour. The top of the hour, that signals the ads that pays those bills. So I think we're going to take it up to that top with this song here. Mr. Sanchez be saying, in a country and western. Yeah, thank you for that, Terry Vibe. Terry Vibe says, nice vibes. Good evening. Yeah, good evening, Terry Vibes. Welcome to the chat room.

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0: 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Taking place this coming Saturday, the 27th of June, at the Soulful Cinema. That's 90B, High Street, Croydon, CR01ND. 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It's free entry before 12 midnight, £10 and after. We have a happy hour between 10 to 11 p.m. Your DJs of the night will be Mr. Styley, Daddy Fridge and Renegade Sound. Playing the very best in revival, lovers rock, rare groove, soul, 80s, 90s, reggae, dancehall and soca. 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For more info, call us now on 07-949-283-646. Mr. Styley presents Nice It Nice, 100% party vibes for all mature ravers. 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That's 90B, High Street, Croydon, CR01ND. 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Dress code smart casual, and no entry after 3 a.m. Your DJs on the night will be Mr. Styley, Lord Gellies featuring Mikey G, and DJ 50. We have a happy hour between 10 p.m. to 11 p.m. And if your birthday is in the month of June, you get it for absolutely free, but must walk with ID and come before 12 midnight. 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
2: Welcome back, everyone. I hope you enjoyed that last segment. I surely did enjoy playing the music to you. So I've got to say a big, big thank you for your listening ears. It has been a pleasure playing that music to you, giving you some musical love from Sir Higgins and the UK Pressure team. Don't forget this week, Friday's Ladies' Night down at the Vanaman Tootin Social Club. That is an event that they do the last Friday in every month. So roll out, ladies. You got Big Earl spinning the disc down there, so make sure you check that. I believe it's ladies free before 11 o'clock. So get there before 11 o'clock, cheap drinks, nice vibes, get down there and enjoy ladies' night down at the Bannerman Tooting Social Club. On the Saturday, I'll be down there. It's with Papa Manzi, the veteran in the house. That is a cricket fundraiser. I think they're fundraising some money for the cricket team. So if you want to support that, make sure you come down there. Good music by myself, Sir Higgins, alongside the Papa Manzi. So let's see what happens this weekend. It's going to be hot. Life is a blessing, says White Mice.

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I do.

Yeah, the voice of Mr. Winston Reed here. One of UK's finest artists. Also made famous by Pat Kelly. Just to mention a few.

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1: End of time.

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1: Yeah, hi there, Lady E. Welcome to the chat room, young lady. 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

0: 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I'm telling you, he's got his voice, hasn't he? This is Roman Stewart. Track and title, no, the Love and Hate. No.
1: Not to eat, treat.

Yes, good people, the voice of Mr. Roman Stewart with his version of Love and Hate, also made famous by the late, great Mr. Dennis Emmanuel Brown, as we always know, Here I Come, in that form and fashion there. It's Mikey Simpson. It's you. Yeah, 100% you, only you.

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1: Yeah, this is Mr. Smith. Oh no, Dave Barker, should I say. Mr. Smith coming after.

Yeah, I gotta say a big shout out kind of to Francis, brother Francis, coming from Anne Marie, wishing him a happy 70th birthday. And obviously, he's listening to the number one station, the UK Pressure Machine. Big up, Francis. Happy birthday, my brother. Coming with enough love from Anna Maria, yeah, to her brother. Shoop, shoop. Oh, actually, celebrating from Ghana. Pick up the Ghana crew. You were unlucky yesterday, I'm telling you.

Yeah, 18 more minutes before the top of the hour. Unfortunately, this thing's not the end of my show. But you know, the good vibes continues right after my show. Telling you.

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1: 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That's where it is.
2: Yeah, just the Heptones. I love you.

Yeah, back-to-back tracks there. From the late, great Mr. Dennis Emmanuel Brown. This particular track, also made famous by the late, great Mr. Gregory Isaacs. Only a smile, you and me, a smiling face. Dennis Brown's version sounded kind of nice, what do you reckon? Yeah, this is Gregory. What?

Yeah, big game coming up, Scotland. Be Brazil, isn't that right? You think Scotland stand a chance? I don't know. Yeah, big bad Brazil in the house.

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1: Yes, Anne-Marie, unfortunately, the time is up. Who would have believed it, eh? Time does fly when we're having fun, doesn't it? Another one from John McLean, one of UK's finest.

0: Well, good people, good morning, good afternoon, good evening, wherever you may be in the world today. Got to say thank you very much for your listening ears, and hope to meet you, catch you on Saturday down at Bantam and Tooth in Social Club or on my next show on Sunday. Stay blessed.
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0: 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That's 90B, High Street, Croydon, CR01ND. 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It's free entry before 12 midnight, £10 after. We have a happy hour between 10 to 11 p.m. Your DJs on the night will be Mr. Styley, Daddy Fridge, and Renegade Sound. Playing the very best in revival, Lovers Rock, Rare Groove, Soul, 80s, 90s, reggae, dancehall and soca. 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

Been called the laddies, lavish and the maddies. 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

0: It's an easy kind of love, cool and breezy like a Sunday morning. 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

Good morning, good afternoon, good evening, wherever you happen to be in and around the world. Welcome to yet another edition of The Midnight Affair, a music affair between me and you. Before we go any further, I just want to say thank you to the last presenter there for yet another fantastic show. You can join them again same time next week. We have another packed show for you tonight with great soul music to grace you with. So sit back and relax. We have the usual bag of records with classic soul, rear grooves, slow jams and soul ballads. And we have two in a row later this hour from the legend that happens to be Eddie Levert, who celebrated his 84th birthday recently. So we're going to have two in a row from him and the rest of the legendary OJs a little later this hour. We're going to start here with this classic from Tom Brown featuring Cedar Garrett on vocals. And this is A Secret Fantasy.

Oh yes, a couple of old school classics there to kick off the show. We started off with Tom Brown featuring Cedar Garrett and Secret Fantasy, and then we went into the Controllers and My Secret Fantasy. I hope you saw what I done there. But we're going to continue now with the classics, Good Grooves, here on UK Pressure Radio. 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

classical groove here on UK Pressure Radio, and in the background there you could hear the wonderful Lou Curtin and Just Can't Get Enough. And we started off with a really nice tune there from Unlimited Touch and a track entitled Searching to Find the One. We're going to continue here with the sound of the old school here on the Midnight Affair, and one of these days, I promise beautiful people, I'm going to do a 3-hour old school session, so stay locked for that. But in the meantime, we're going to continue here with Cameo, and this is a She's Strange.

She walks, I like the way she talks, and she turns me on with a special concern. Now I'm a different guy, and I don't compare to many. But next to her, I'm plain ordinary. Not many can see the light blue aura that surrounds the girl wherever in the world. She's a 9, a 10, a 20, 50. She's bittersweet,

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Like a cold in October, she'll take you right over. It's not mean to be facetious. And that look in her eye says you're the guy she plans to spend this

Oh yes, a couple of oldies but goodies there, and a couple of blasts from the past. We started off there with Cameo and She's Strange, and then playing in the background you could hear Ashford and Simpson and Solid. Have a wonderful track from Valerie Simpson in the second hour, the Soulful Lovers Hour, and a solo track she done back in 1972, so stay locked for that. As we're going to mellow things down now, and we're going to go into a jazz break here, and this is Aquarian Dream and a nice track called Gentle Thoughts. Ooh.

fantastic. The Jazz Breakwaters, two exquisite, sublime tunes. First up we played for you was Aquarian Dream and Gentle Thoughts, and just played that in the background there. You could hear Coco Escovedo and a Rebirth. We're going to move back to the soul, and here's a lovely song from an artist who doesn't normally sing soul, but this is from a soul LP that he'd done on Trojan Records back from 1978. And when I say this guy's massive in his own genre of music, I say he's absolutely massive. We're going to sit back now and just enjoy this tune here. I'm not going to say who it is for now, but just sit back. This is a really nice tune. Check this out. This is just nice.

Oh, we started that segment of music with an absolutely lovely tune from a legend that doesn't normally sing soul. And if I tell you beautiful people, that is soca and calypsonian legend, the Mighty Sparrow, and a track he done from 1978 off a soul LP called Only a Fool. And that track we played for you was called I Just Want to Be Free. And then from another group who doesn't normally sing soul, and that was Queen and Freddie Mercury, and a track entitled Cool Cat, which was massive on the rare groove scene. We're going to have two in a row now from living legend Eddie LeVert and the rest of the wonderful OJs, and this is a classic here from the OJs, and this is Darling, Darling Baby, Sweet and Tender Love.

Back to back Philadelphia classics there from the OJs as we celebrate the wonderful Ed LeVert's 84th birthday that he had recently. And we played for you Darling, Darling Baby, Sweet and Tender Love. And in the background you could hear a nice little summer tune there called Summer Fling, which goes out to each and everybody. UK Pressure family, don't forget we have some wonderful radio shows from our fabulous presenters over the weekend and the week ahead. So remember, just keep it UK Pressure Radio. As we move into two rare groove tracks here for the groovers, and here is a nice tune from El Coco, and this is One Step Back From.

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1: As I look back on the days that's gone by, I can't help but to think, what would I have done different than I did at that time? And you know what conclusion I come to is? The conclusion I come to is I would have done it just like I did it. There was days of joy and happiness and sadness and madness. The normal way of life. And as I sit here reminiscing through my years, I can't help but to feel a little sad inside.

0: Oh, fabulous, just fabulous. You're listening to the smooth, smooth sounds of the Midnight Affair with yours truly, Big Al, in the hot seat. And we just dropped two absolute rear groove bangers for you. In the background here, you could hear Barry White and Early Years. And then before then, we played for you was El Coco and One Step Back from Love. We're going to take a pause from the course. I hope to see you on the other side for the Soulful Lovers Hour. I'll be back in five.
1: 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Big

Welcome back after the break. We are now in the Soulful Lovers Hour, where we take the pace down, warm, nice and easy. We have some smooth and beautiful slow jams and ballads coming your way this hour, so sit back and relax as we start this hour with one of our regular features for Free from 90s, free R&B gems from that decade. And we start with a nice tune here from Glenn Jones, and this is Round and Around.

First up, from 1994, we played you Glenn Jones and Around and Around. Then we went into title track of her debut LP from 1992. We played Shantae Moore and the track was Precious. And then we went into Keith Sweat from the year back again from 1994 and Get Up On It. You're on a big one, UK Pressure Radio, as we continue with the smooth grooves here on the Midnight Affair with three soulful lover tunes for our beautiful UK Pressure family. And here's Sylvia and Sweet Stuff.

Oh, what a fabulous tune. A man whose music I just simply adore. That is Gene Chandler. And the track entitled Do What Comes So Natural. And then before then, we played a lovely track there from Bill Withers and Can We Pretend. And we started off proceedings there with a nice track also from Sylvia. That's Sylvia Robinson and Sweet Stuff. Warm vibes, chill sounds, mellow grooves for mellow moods. We are Dance and Romancing on your weekly soulful niceness here on UK Pressure Radio. This is the Midnight Affair. Thank you for your company. As we move into our trio from the 80s, and here's a nice track from O'Brien, and this is You and I.

0: Oh yes, smooth and sensual jams here from our Free From the 80s feature. We played for you O'Brien, You and I. Then we went into one of my favourite tracks at the whole 1980s, Change and Let's Go Together. And just played that in the background there. You could hear Freddie Jackson, Have You Ever Loved Somebody? As we continue to move and groove you with a Free from the Big Al Soul Crates, here is Valerie Simpson from Ashford & Simpson, from herself, entitled Solo LP from 1972, an album produced by hubby Nick Ashford, and this is a track called Silly Wasn't I.
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